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1: It's more than cool, it's mega cool. I'm Shelly. 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

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And we'll be everywhere this summer. 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
1: If you long for the Gatsby years, those halcyon days of the jazz age, with the speakeasies, bathtub gin, and all-night drives in the flivver, then you will love the original music from the 1920s as I play it on Behavior Night. 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
1: If you long for the Gatsby years, those halcyon days of the jazz age, with the speakeasies, bathtub gin, and all-night drives in the flivver, then you will love the original music from the 1920s as I play it on Behavior Night. 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
1: Clear and pleasant tonight with a low around 50. In the wee hours, the moon will come out. For tomorrow, mostly sunny with a high near 83. Thursday night, partly cloudy with a low around 56. And Friday, sunny with a high near 83. Friday night, cloudy with a low near 60. From the National Weather Service, that's your Central Vermont weather forecast.

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And we'll be everywhere this summer. We'll be at the lake, we'll be at the beach, and we'll be on the trails. Look for our banner and the Wheel of Wow. 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
1: Clear and pleasant tonight with a low around 50. In the wee hours, the moon will come out. For tomorrow, mostly sunny with a high near 83. Thursday night, partly cloudy with a low around 56. And Friday, sunny with a high near 83. Friday night, cloudy with a low near 60. From the National Weather Service, that's your Central Vermont weather forecast.
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1: Swinging a shot into left center field. Long run back for Scott. He can't get it. And one hops the wall. Long scores. Sejan behind him. Durbin is getting the wave. That's a three-run double.
0: Hear every game this season.
1: 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That's a two-run hit for Story. It goes all the way to the corner.
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1: Another gorgeous sunny day in store for us today with a high near 84. We'll see increasing clouds tonight with a low around 55. Partly sunny on Friday, another gorgeous day with a high of 85. Cloudy Friday night with a low near 60. We have a chance of showers on Saturday, possibly even a thunderstorm with a high near 83. From the National Weather Service, that's your Central Vermont weather forecast.

6:32 on the Wake Up. Well, we announced that he had a stroke earlier this week, and Peebo Bryson, the veteran R&B singer, best known as the singer behind Disney film hits as Beauty and the Beast and Whole New World, has died, according to a statement from his family. With broken hearts and profound sadness, the family writes, Peebo Bryson has passed peacefully at 5 p.m. Eastern Time on the evening of Tuesday, June 2nd, 2026, surrounded by the love of his family and those close to him. Peebo Bryson, you'll live on right here on your hometown classic hits. In fact, let's hear probably one of his biggest hits, If Ever You're in My Arms Again, on WCFR.

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2: Another gorgeous sunny day in store for us today with a high near 84. We'll see increasing clouds tonight with a low around 55. Partly sunny on Friday, another gorgeous day with a high of 85. Cloudy Friday night with a low near 60. We have a chance of showers on Saturday, possibly even a thunderstorm with a high near 83. From the National Weather Service, that's your Central Vermont weather forecast.

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1: USA Radio News. I'm John Summers. Israel and Lebanon reached a ceasefire agreement. In a joint statement released by the U.S., the governments of both countries agreed to implement the ceasefire as long as the militant group Hezbollah stops firing as well. Hezbollah, which has been fighting Israeli forces after the country invaded southern Lebanon, was not part of the negotiations. President Trump says the U.S. hit Iran hard with strikes recently, but believes a deal can be reached soon.
2: The negotiation itself has gone very well, actually.
1: Speaking from the Oval Office, Trump said the U.S. could wipe out Iran quickly if he chooses to do so, but he doesn't want any more people to die. The president said if Iran signs an agreement, they will not have a nuclear weapon. A man from Newport Beach, California, faces a federal charge on suspicion of supplying U.S. equipment to Iran's government.
3: The Justice Department says the suspect, a dual U.S.-Iranian citizen, allegedly used a network of companies to export restricted equipment and move millions of dollars through U.S. financial systems. Officials say the investigation involves sanctions violations and tax fraud allegations. The case is now pending in federal court. Ron Warner, USA Radio News.
1: President Trump says he will nominate Acting Attorney General Todd Blanche to serve in the role permanently.
4: Trump announced the decision during a private White House event Wednesday night.
5: He's Acting Attorney General. I'm instructing Dan and everybody else that's involved in that very complicated process, which is going to go, I think, very quickly, that we are going to make him permanent Attorney General.
4: In a video posted by White House Deputy Chief of Staff Dan Scavino, Trump speaks in the Rose Garden and confirms Blanche's upcoming nomination, saying he's instructing Scavino Thursday to make things permanent. Blanche took over as Acting Attorney General in early April after Trump fired Attorney General Pam Bondi. I'm Mark Mayfield.
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7: A former Lamoille County Sheriff's deputy has been banned from police work in Vermont after being accused of using booking photos and other images to make trading cards of suspects who have been arrested. The same panel also agreed on a written warning to a member of the Rutland City Police Department who faced allegations of violating the state's fair and impartial policing policy by contacting federal authorities to get immigration details about people in a traffic stop. The Vermont Criminal Justice Council took both actions during a video meeting yesterday. Vermont immigrant activist group Migrant Justice is set to begin negotiations with Hannaford's parent company over working conditions on Vermont dairy farms. The activist group has long pressured Hannaford to join its Milk with Dignity program, an agreement that would give labor protections to immigrant workers who work on dairy farms that supply Hannaford stores. If Hannaford joined the program, its suppliers would need to agree to give workers paid sick leave, better wages, a guaranteed process to document hours and wages, and a safe and healthy work environment. Vermont officials are looking at a site in South Burlington as the potential future home of a juvenile rehabilitation facility they say is a critical missing link in the state's system of care. A grassy field on Meadowland Drive in South Burlington could soon be home to a new 14-bed stabilization and treatment facility aimed at treating troubled teens. The area is in an industrial park away from homes, but the state said it is close to police, jobs, and many of the families whose teens may stay there. A motorcyclist is hospitalized in critical condition following a crash in downtown Burlington on Tuesday night. Burlington police say it happened around 9:47 p.m. at the intersection of Main and South Willard Streets. Police say the driver of the motorcycle appeared to be going too fast and hit a station wagon. They say no one else was injured. And that's what's happening.
8: We are your best way to wake up ever because we've got the most fun in the morning. You have fun because we have lots of music. And that's the whole thing, yeah. We've got another sports update from the Dean of New England Sportscasters coming your way. And, of course, all these great hometown classic hits. How shall we begin? Well, how about some Michael Jackson? Chumbawamba. And, of course, every now and then we're a basket case on WCFR.

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1: The OTAs, the organized team activities, resumed this morning in Foxborough. Opportunity for players like O-lineman Will Campbell to, in his case, improve upon last season's not very impressive play.
2: I mean, nobody's a finished product. It's not, you know, one specific thing that I'm going to nail that. I work at everything every day. You know, like I said before, I'm 22, so I'm a long way from where I'm going to be, you know, in the future, and trying to make everything as a whole better.
1: Recently, a unique opportunity for some of the players. They played home run derby at Fenway Park. Campbell took several swings.
2: I think I got the worst of the pitching in the home run derby. And I think it might have been a little different story. But, yeah, it was fun. I was a little sore after. It's been a minute since I swung a baseball bat. But, yeah, it was fun. I was super excited to be out there. I think everybody had a good time.
1: Patriots second season offensive lineman Will Campbell. Follow me, Tom Cuddy Sports.

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4: Another gorgeous sunny day in store for us today with a high near 84. We'll see increasing clouds tonight with a low around 55. Partly sunny on Friday, another gorgeous day with a high of 85. Cloudy Friday night with a low near 60. We have a chance of showers on Saturday, possibly even a thunderstorm with a high near 83. From the National Weather Service, that's your Central Vermont weather forecast.

You're listening to the third hippest wake-up show in these 48 contiguous United States. There are two that are hipper, but one's in Alaska and the other one's in Hawaii, so they don't count. Well, PBS NewsHour reporter Jeff Bennett has teased an excerpt from his interview with Steve Croft, the outgoing host of 60 Minutes, in which Steve Croft says the direction of the historic news program under leadership of CBS News boss Barry Weiss was disastrous. This is journalistic interference, Croft said. It makes no business sense whatsoever. It's the highest rated news program on television, and it's been that way for more than 50 years. The audience was up 9%. Why would you want to mess with that? Says Steve Croft. The question now is whether Leslie Stahl and Bill Whitaker will also leave the program. Scott Pelley was fired. We got The Pretenders, Natalie Merchant, and yes, Don't Ask Me Why on WCFR.

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0: Another gorgeous sunny day in store for us today with a high near 84. We'll see increasing clouds tonight with a low around 55. Partly sunny on Friday, another gorgeous day with a high of 85. Cloudy Friday night with a low near 60. We have a chance of showers on Saturday, possibly even a thunderstorm with a high near 83. From the National Weather Service, that's your Central Vermont weather forecast.

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1: USA Radio News. I'm John Summers. President Trump confirmed he called Benjamin Netanyahu crazy and said the Israeli prime minister would be in prison if not for him. Tony Waterman reports Trump made the comments in a podcast interview with the New York Post.
2: President Trump admitted to a tense phone call with Netanyahu earlier this week, saying he was perturbed that the Israeli prime minister was constantly fighting in Lebanon. Axios had reported the president used expletives, calling Netanyahu crazy.
1: Trump said he told Netanyahu at some point, "We've got to stop this." He went on to mention he likes the Israeli prime minister and they work well together. Trump also said Iran has agreed to not have a nuclear weapon, but added its leaders could change their mind. Trump says the U.S. hit Iran hard with strikes recently. Speaking from the Oval Office, Trump said the U.S. could wipe out Iran pretty quickly if he chooses to do so, but he doesn't want any more people to die. The president said if Iran signs an agreement, they will not have a nuclear weapon. It all comes after the two nations exchanged missile fire over the Persian Gulf Wednesday. Meanwhile, a measure aimed at limiting President Trump's Iran war powers passed in the House by a 215-208 vote, four Republicans voting yes alongside all Democrats. It wouldn't force Trump to end hostilities even if it passed by the Senate, as there are outstanding constitutional questions involved. Texas Children's Hospital in Houston is required by the state to create a detransitioning clinic for transgender patients later this year. The Texas Attorney General's office announced details Monday of a $10 million settlement resulting from a 2023 investigation of the hospital by the Attorney General's office. Texas Children's must set up the detransitioning clinic within 90 days of the effective date of the settlement. From America's News Network, USA Radio News.
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4: A former Lamoille County sheriff's deputy has been banned from police work in Vermont after being accused of using booking photos and other images to make trading cards of suspects who have been arrested. The same panel also agreed on a written warning to a member of the Rutland City Police Department who faced allegations of violating the state's fair and impartial policing policy by contacting federal authorities to get immigration details about people in a traffic stop. The Vermont Criminal Justice Council took both actions during a video meeting yesterday. Vermont immigrant activist group Migrant Justice is set to begin negotiations with Hannaford's parent company over working conditions on Vermont dairy farms. The activist group has long pressured Hannaford to join its Milk with Dignity program, an agreement that would give labor protections to immigrant workers who work on dairy farms that supply Hannaford stores. If Hannaford joined the program, its suppliers would need to agree to give workers paid sick leave, better wages, a guaranteed process to document hours and wages, and a safe and healthy work environment. Vermont officials are looking at a site in South Burlington as the potential future home of a juvenile rehabilitation facility they say is a critical missing link in the state's system of care. A grassy field on Meadowland Drive in South Burlington could soon be home to a new 14-bed stabilization and treatment facility aimed at treating troubled teens. The area is in an industrial park away from homes, but the state said it is close to police, jobs, and many of the families whose teens may stay there. A motorcyclist is hospitalized in critical condition following a crash in downtown Burlington on Tuesday night. Burlington police say it happened around 9:47 p.m. at the intersection of Main and South Willard Streets. Police say the driver of the motorcycle appeared to be going too fast and hit a station wagon. They say no one else was injured. And that's what's happening.
5: 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Have you made plans for your summer vacation? Well, whatever they are, take us along with you. You know, you can get us on the World Wide Web. Yeah. Tune in WCFR. Yeah. Anywhere you want to go. So, what are you going to do on your summer vacation? Well, make some good plans. We'll try to help you with that. Meanwhile, we got another sports update from the Dean of New England Sportscasters. And yes, we've got more hometown classic hits by Donna Summer, Phil Collins, and we got that Jumpin' Jack Flash on WCFR.

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1: Last night at Fenway, the Red Sox had their way with the Orioles. Red Sox win 8-1, leading 3-0 in the first inning. Sox scored 5 in the fifth. Game over. Willie Abreu hit a home run. He drove in 3 runs.
2: No, I mean, it means a lot. We've been taking a really good at bats, and today the results showing up. It's just, you know, keep working hard, keep trying to do the same, everything.
1: Willie Abreu, Red Sox winning pitcher Peyton Tolley. 6 innings pitched, 7 strikeouts, not at his very best.
3: A couple of good swings and misses on cutters today. I thought that was a big big plus from the day. So it's just, I know I have the other stuff to where now I can just rip the heater through the zone. Yeah, it was, you know, it's always a good atmosphere, especially whenever, you know, we're doing things like we did today. So,
1: 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Sox had 15 base hits, tops this season at Fenway. Red Sox 8, Orioles 1. 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
4: Another gorgeous sunny day in store for us today with a high near 84. We'll see increasing clouds tonight with a low around 55. Partly sunny on Friday, another gorgeous day with a high of 85. Cloudy Friday night with a low near 60. We have a chance of showers on Saturday, possibly even a thunderstorm with a high near 83. From the National Weather Service, that's your Central Vermont weather forecast.

Hey there, Kellyville. Thanks for waking up with us. Be sure you tell your family and friends it's 106.5 FM in the morning in Kellyville. Wim Wenders, the fabulous film director, released a public statement in the morning that his foundation will be withdrawing his 1975 film, Wrong Move, from circulation because of a topless scene featuring a 13-year-old Natasha Kinski at the time of filming. Wenders, a German director known for helming classics such as Paris, Texas, and Wings of Desire, and the recent Perfect Days, said in a statement, he's the only one person still around that's responsible for Wrong Move, and he recognizes that Natasha Kinski should have been better protected. For that, he says, I apologize to you, Natasha, unreservedly, no ifs, ands, or buts. We've got, no doubt, Neil Diamond, but first, a little bit of heaven, I guess, on WCFR.

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4: Another gorgeous sunny day in store for us today with a high near 84. We'll see increasing clouds tonight with a low around 55. Partly sunny on Friday, another gorgeous day with a high of 85. Cloudy Friday night with a low near 60. We have a chance of showers on Saturday, possibly even a thunderstorm with a high near 83. From the National Weather Service, that's your Central Vermont weather forecast.

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1: USA Radio News. I'm John Summers. Private sector hiring grew more than expected in May, adding 122,000 workers. Payroll processor ADP reported Wednesday the numbers were up from 105,000 in April and better than market predictions of 110,000. The Trump administration's considering a move to reimpose tariffs on some of the nation's top trading partners. It follows findings from an investigation by the U.S. Trade Representative's office into 60 trading partners over their failure to impose and enforce laws to prohibit goods made with forced labor. Republican Senator Tom Tillis suggested Bill Pulte has no path to being confirmed as the next director of national intelligence. Gabe Gutierrez reports backlash against Pulte's nomination has been growing.
2: The president says Pulte has deep experience managing sensitive matters, including Fannie Mae and Freddie Mac as a top housing official. But so far, the Trump administration is sidestepping more specific questions about his experience.
1: President Trump says Pulte will serve as acting DNI while continuing to work as FHFA director and as chairman of the mortgage groups Fannie Mae and Freddie Mac. President Trump laments the apparent end of the so-called anti-weaponization fund.
3: The weaponization fund was a beautiful thing. It was something I heard that. I thought that was the greatest thing.
4: The $1.7 billion fund was established by the Justice Department to reimburse people who suffered weaponization and lawfare under the Biden administration. It was halted by the courts. There were reports that some of the people who participated in the January 6th Capitol riots would be getting money from the fund. On Wednesday, Trump said people came to his January 6th rally with love, and since then they've been abused, leading some to commit suicide. I'm Lisa Carton.
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7: A former LaMoille County Sheriff's deputy has been banned from police work in Vermont after being accused of using booking photos and other images to make trading cards of suspects who have been arrested. The same panel also agreed on a written warning to a member of the Rutland City Police Department who faced allegations of violating the state's fair and impartial policing policy by contacting federal authorities to get immigration details about people in a traffic stop. The Vermont Criminal Justice Council took both actions during a video meeting yesterday. Vermont immigrant activist group Migrant Justice is set to begin negotiations with Hannaford's parent company over working conditions on Vermont dairy farms. The activist group has long pressured Hannaford to join its Milk with Dignity program, an agreement that would give labor protections to immigrant workers who work on dairy farms that supply

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1: Last night at Fenway, the Red Sox had their way with the Orioles. Red Sox win 8-1, leading 3-0 in the first inning. Sox scored 5 in the fifth. Game over. Wilyer Abreu hit a home run. He drove in 3 runs.
2: No, I mean, it means a lot. We've been taking a really good at-bat, and today the results showing up. It's just, you know, keep working hard, keep trying to do the same, everything.
1: Wilyer Abreu, Red Sox winning pitcher Peyton Tolley. 6 innings pitched, 7 strikeouts, not at his very best.
3: A couple good swings and misses on the cutters today. I thought that was a big plus from the day. So it's just, I know I have the other stuff to where now I can just rip the heater through the zone. Yeah, it was, you know, it's always a good atmosphere, especially whenever, you know, we're doing things like we did today. So,
1: Peyton Tolley. Sox had 15 base hits, tops this season at Fenway. Red Sox 8, Orioles 1. Follow me, Tom Cuddy Sports.

0: Today is June 4th. On this date in 1783, the Montgolfier brothers publicly demonstrated their hot air balloon. In 1784, Elizabeth Tiblet became the first woman to fly in an untethered hot air balloon. In 1912, Massachusetts became the first U.S. state to set a minimum wage. And in 1989, the Tiananmen Square protests were suppressed by the People's Liberation Army. Born on this date in 1783, King George III of the United Kingdom. In 1867, Carl Gustaf Emil Mannerheim, the Finnish military leader and sixth president of Finland. And in 1928, Dr. Ruth Westheimer, the German-American therapist and author. Dying on this day in 1929, Harry Frazee, the American director, producer, and agent, and the man who sold Babe Ruth to the New York Yankees. In 1941, German Emperor Wilhelm II, and in 1951, Russian-American bassist, composer, and conductor Serge Koussevitzky.
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2: Here's a look at your hometown weather forecast on WCFR.
3: Another gorgeous sunny day in store for us today with a high near 84. We'll see increasing clouds tonight with a low around 55. Partly sunny on Friday, another gorgeous day with a high of 85. Cloudy Friday night with a low near 60. We have a chance of showers on Saturday, possibly even a thunderstorm with a high near 83. From the National Weather Service, that's your Central Vermont weather forecast.

0: is time for the mid-morning coffee break, your chance to make things better, because studies show when you take a coffee break and you put things aside, when you come back to them, what was bothering you no longer bothers you, and it makes things better. We want to make that happen all around the world with everybody. And if everybody joins in, well, how could we go wrong? Especially if we use the power of radio. So all you need is some coffee. Hold it up high. Hold it up with pride, and Sixie the Pixie will do her thing.
1: Hi, folks. It's time for coffee.
0: Thank you, Sixie. Well, get ready for AI. Mr. Potato Head, Optimus Prime, and Mr. Monopoly are now part of the world of AI. An AI audio startup, 11 Labs, has partnered with Hasbro to bring the collection of the toy and game company's suite of characters, including some from Transformers, the board games Monopoly and Clue, and Mr. Potato Head to its iconic marketplace, its collection of celebrity voices and likenesses that companies can license for commercial use. Some of the characters were available as of Wednesday. Others, including Mr. Monopoly and Optimus Prime, will be available soon. And so there goes our childhood. We've got Eddie Money, Van Halen, and 106.5 Days of Summer Classic on WCFR.

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0: Another gorgeous sunny day in store for us today with a high near 84. We'll see increasing clouds tonight with a low around 55. Partly sunny on Friday, another gorgeous day with a high of 85. Cloudy Friday night with a low near 60. We have a chance of showers on Saturday, possibly even a thunderstorm with a high near 83. From the National Weather Service, that's your Central Vermont weather forecast.

0: 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Don't bring everybody down like this. Don't worry. It will soon pass, whatever it is. Don't worry, be happy.
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2: USA Radio News, I'm John Summers. President Trump says the U.S. hit Iran hard with strikes recently, but believes a deal can be reached soon.
3: The negotiation itself has gone very well, actually.
2: Speaking from the Oval Office, Trump said the U.S. could wipe out Iran quickly if he chooses to do so, but he doesn't want any more people to die. The president said if Iran signs an agreement, they will not have a nuclear weapon. A man from Newport Beach, California, faces a federal charge on suspicion of supplying U.S. equipment to Iran's government.
4: The Justice Department says the suspect, a dual U.S.-Iranian citizen, allegedly used a network of companies to export restricted equipment and move millions of dollars through U.S. financial systems. Officials say the investigation involves sanctions violations and tax fraud allegations. The case is now pending in federal court. Ron Warner, USA Radio News.
2: Israel and Lebanon reached a ceasefire agreement. In a joint statement released by the U.S., the governments of both countries agreed to implement the ceasefire as long as the militant group Hezbollah stops firing as well. Hezbollah, which has been fighting Israeli forces after the country invaded southern Lebanon, was not part of the negotiations. President Trump says he will nominate Acting Attorney General Todd Blanche to serve in the role permanently.
5: Trump announced the decision during a private White House event Wednesday night.
6: He's Acting Attorney General. I'm instructing Dan and everybody else that's involved in that very complicated process, which is going to go, I think, very quickly, that we are going to make him permanent Attorney General.
5: In a video posted by White House Deputy Chief of Staff Dan Scavino, Trump speaks in the Rose Garden and confirms Blanche's upcoming nomination, saying he's instructing Scavino Thursday to make things permanent. Blanche took over as acting attorney general in early April after Trump fired Attorney General Pam Bondi. I'm Mark Mayfield.
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You a swinger? You love to Lindy Hop? 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
2: Sunshine for the rest of the afternoon with a high in the mid-80s. We'll see a cloudy night tonight with a low going back to the 60s. For Saturday, a chance of showers and possibly a thunderstorm with a high near 83. Showers and possibly a thunderstorm Saturday night with a low of 59. From the National Weather Service, that's your Central Vermont weather forecast.

You've been thinking about it all winter, and now it's here. 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

0: Serving part-time in the Army National Guard has led to a lot of firsts for me. It paid for me to be the first person in my family to go to school. That education got me to the first day at my dream job, which I can still hold while I serve part-time. That job and the home loan benefits I got from the Army National Guard helped me buy my first house. I also know that I will be one of the first to respond if my community ever needs me.
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3: Sunshine for the rest of the afternoon with a high in the mid-80s. We'll see a cloudy night tonight with a low going back to the 60s. For Saturday, a chance of showers and possibly a thunderstorm with a high near 83. Showers and possibly a thunderstorm Saturday night with a low of 59. From the National Weather Service, that's your Central Vermont weather forecast.
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1: USA Radio News. I'm John Summers. President Trump set to announce $700 million in federal funding to boost the coal industry today. He's expected to make the announcement from the Oval Office this afternoon when he invokes the Cold War Era Defense Production Act. That's a law giving the president authority to support private production considered vital to national security. It's the same law used to accelerate production of medical equipment during the COVID pandemic. Trump says the U.S. hit Iran hard with strikes recently. Speaking from the Oval Office, Trump said the U.S. could wipe out Iran pretty quickly if he chooses to do so, but he doesn't want any more people to die. The president said if Iran signs an agreement, they will not have a nuclear weapon. It all comes after the two nations exchanged missile fire over the Persian Gulf Wednesday. Meanwhile, a measure aimed at limiting President Trump's Iran war powers passed in the House by a 215-208 vote, four Republicans voting yes alongside all Democrats. It wouldn't force Trump to end hostilities even if it passed by the Senate, as there are outstanding constitutional questions involved. President Trump confirmed he called Benjamin Netanyahu crazy and said the Israeli prime minister would be in prison if not for him. Tony Waterman reports Trump made the comments in a podcast interview with the New York Post.
2: President Trump admitted to a tense phone call with Netanyahu earlier this week, saying he was perturbed that the Israeli prime minister was constantly fighting in Lebanon. Axios had reported the president used expletives, calling Netanyahu crazy.
1: Trump said he told Netanyahu at some point, "We've got to stop this." He went on to mention he likes the Israeli prime minister and they work well together. Trump also said Iran has agreed to not have a nuclear weapon, but added its leaders could change their mind. From America's News Network, USA Radio News.
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I'm Sir Jack Scratchy, and every Sunday night at 11, the speed goes up to 80 RPM with the original records. 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
2: Sunshine for the rest of the afternoon with a high in the mid-80s. We'll see a cloudy night tonight with a low going back to the 60s. For Saturday, a chance of showers and possibly a thunderstorm with a high near 83. Showers and possibly a thunderstorm Saturday night with a low of 59. From the National Weather Service, that's your Central Vermont weather forecast.

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3: Sunshine for the rest of the afternoon with a high in the mid-80s. We'll see a cloudy night tonight with a low going back to the 60s. For Saturday, a chance of showers and possibly a thunderstorm with a high near 83. Showers and possibly a thunderstorm Saturday night with a low of 59. From the National Weather Service, that's your Central Vermont weather forecast.
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1: USA Radio News, I'm John Summers. The Trump administration's considering a move to reimpose tariffs on some of the nation's top trading partners. It follows findings from an investigation by the U.S. Trade Representative's office into 60 trading partners over their failure to impose and enforce laws to prohibit goods made with forced labor. Private sector hiring grew more than expected in May, adding 122,000 workers. Payroll processor ADP reported Wednesday the numbers were up from 105,000 in April and better than market predictions of 110,000. The president's plan to speed up deportation proceedings is coming to Texas. There will be mass hearings starting next week, with dozens of illegal aliens appearing in the courtroom at any given time.
2: Everything is on a rocket dock now. Everything's trying to be sped up as quickly as it possibly can.
1: That's San Antonio immigration attorney Lance Curtwright. He says it's difficult these days to get a good idea of the backlog in the system, but he says this will help to eliminate it. In addition to the mass hearings, those without attorneys are required to appear in person as opposed to virtually. A new MRI-guided prostate cancer treatment offers some patients a less invasive option with fewer side effects.
3: Johns Hopkins researchers are using MRI-guided transurethral ultrasound ablation, or TULSA, to create intermediate-risk prostate cancer with millimeter precision. The outpatient procedure targets cancer inside the prostate while aiming to preserve urinary control and sexual function. Doctors say early trial results show many patients avoid major long-term side effects, although cancer control may not match surgery or radiation in all cases. Anthony Lucero, USA Radio News.
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7: Former Lamoille County Sheriff's deputy has been banned from police work in Vermont after being accused of using booking photos and other images to make trading cards of suspects who have been arrested. The same panel also agreed on a written warning to a member of the Rutland City Police Department who faced allegations of violating the state's fair and impartial policing policy by contacting federal authorities to get immigration details about people in a traffic stop. The Vermont Criminal Justice Council took both actions during a video meeting yesterday. Vermont immigrant activist group Migrant Justice is set to begin negotiations with Hannaford's parent company over working conditions on Vermont dairy farms. The activist group has long pressured Hannaford to join its Milk with Dignity program, an agreement that would give labor protections to immigrant workers who work on dairy farms that supply Hannaford stores. If Hannaford joined the program, its suppliers would need to agree to give workers paid sick leave, better wages, a guaranteed process to document hours and wages, and a safe and healthy work environment. Vermont officials are looking at a site in South Burlington as the potential future home of a juvenile rehabilitation facility they say is a critical missing link in the state's system of care. A grassy field on Meadowland Drive in South Burlington could soon be home to a new 14-bed stabilization and treatment facility aimed at treating troubled teens. The area is in an industrial park away from homes, but the state said it is close to police, jobs, and many of the families whose teens may stay there. A motorcyclist is hospitalized in critical condition following a crash in downtown Burlington on Tuesday night. Burlington police say it happened around 9:47 p.m. at the intersection of Main and South Willard Streets. Police say the driver of the motorcycle appeared to be going too fast and hit a station wagon. They say no one else was injured. And that's what's happening.
8: It's the electric one!

the impression I get is it's lunchtime on the electric lunch, 2 whole hours of lunch and pow, pow, power, and we're all going to have it together, celebrating the whole thing, all of us. Sitting down, 2 whole hours, it's got to be fun, right? Of course, we have all kinds of things to celebrate. We have to figure out what we're going to have for lunch first. Leftover chicken. The barbecued kind, too. Hope you got something just as good for your lunch. Open up a beverage of your choice. Today is International Day of Innocent Children Victims of Aggression. It is International Corgi Day. You know, the low-to-the-ground hunting dogs, herding dogs that Queen Elizabeth was so fond of. It is National Cheese Day. Cheese. And it is National Hug Your Cat Day. Aww. Meanwhile, here's this kiss on WCFR.

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3: Sunshine for the rest of the afternoon with a high in the mid-80s. We'll see a cloudy night tonight with a low going back to the 60s. For Saturday, a chance of showers and possibly a thunderstorm with a high near 83. Showers and possibly a thunderstorm Saturday night with a low of 59. From the National Weather Service, that's your Central Vermont weather forecast.

0: Hey everybody, Bubba here from Bubba's Bar and Grill at Newberry Harbor, right across from the town docks. I know it's so cliche, but spring has finally sprung, and what better time to get out and enjoy some food we haven't thought about in a while. After all, no one thinks salads and wraps in the winter, since that's pasta time. Well, I'm thinking salads and future beachwear, so come try out our menu of great salads and awesome wraps. Maybe pair that with a skinny margarita or refreshing lemonade that reminds us that summer will be here soonish. We have a new special menu full of cabin fever specials that have us begging to get out and meet up with friends and enjoy a great meal. Call us for a reservation or just show up. Come in and see us here at Bubba's, right on the southern tip of Big Lake Sunapee, and remember what we always say at Bubba's. We're having a lot of fun.
1: I don't think I even have enough friends in my contacts to get a party of four together. Guess I'm just heading to Bubba's alone for the chef's fish.
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3: Sunshine for the rest of the afternoon with a high in the mid-80s. We'll see a cloudy night tonight with a low going back to the 60s. For Saturday, a chance of showers and possibly a thunderstorm with a high near 83. Showers and possibly a thunderstorm Saturday night with a low of 59. From the National Weather Service, that's your Central Vermont weather forecast.
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1: USA Radio News, I'm Ron Warner. New Jersey Governor Mike Sherrill says she was denied access to an ICE detention center in Newark for a second time.
2: Sherrill says she met with relatives this week of migrants being held at Delaney Hall, and they described to her unsafe and inhumane conditions inside. This comes right after New Jersey filed a lawsuit this week seeking full access to the facility for health inspections. Homeland Security Secretary Mark Wayne Mullen denies accusations of inhumane conditions and accuses protesters of attacking ICE personnel.
3: Delaney Hall, I've had officers bit, hit, scratched. We had one get threatened they were going to kill him and his family.
2: Sherrill and other New Jersey Democrats are trying to get Delaney Hall shut down. In New Jersey, I'm Scott Pringle.
1: A flesh-eating parasite believed to be eradicated in the U.S. decades ago is back.
4: The flesh-eating New World screwworm is putting agricultural officials on alert in South Texas. The parasite burrows into the flesh of living animals and was eradicated 60 years ago. The USDA confirms that screwworm has been found in a three-week-old calf in South Texas. State and federal officials say they are working to contain and eradicate the infestation. They're enforcing quarantines in Zavala County, where the parasite was found about 50 miles from the Mexican border. I'm Rory O'Neill.
1: The Carr brothers, responsible for a deadly crime spree in Wichita, Kansas in 2000, known as the Wichita Massacre, have applied for clemency.
5: Jonathan and Reginald Carr have applied for clemency in hopes of reducing their death sentences to life in prison. The brothers are on death row for the quadruple killing known as the Wichita Massacre. The process involves multiple steps, including review by the Prisoner Review Board and a final decision by Governor Kelly. Despite the ongoing legal battles, the Sedgwick County District Attorney believes that clemency is unlikely to be granted in these cases. Other inmates facing death penalties in Kansas, including Scott Cheever, are also seeking clemency. I'm Sam Speck.
1: From America's News Network, USA Radio News.
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7: A former LaMoille County Sheriff's deputy has been banned from police work in Vermont after being accused of using booking photos and other images to make trading cards of suspects who have been arrested. The same panel also agreed on a written warning to a member of the Rutland City Police Department who faced allegations of violating the state's fair and impartial policing policy by contacting federal authorities to get immigration details about people in a traffic stop. The Vermont Criminal Justice Council took both actions during a video meeting yesterday. Vermont immigrant activist group Migrant Justice is set to begin negotiations with Hannaford's parent company over working conditions on Vermont dairy farms. The activist group has long pressured Hannaford to join its Milk with Dignity program, an agreement that would give labor protections to immigrant workers who work on dairy farms that supply Hannaford stores. If Hannaford joined the program, its suppliers would need to agree to give workers paid sick leave, better wages, a guaranteed process to document hours and wages, and a safe and healthy work environment. Vermont officials are looking at a site in South Burlington as the potential future home of a juvenile rehabilitation facility they say is a critical missing link in the state's system of care. A grassy field on Meadowland Drive in South Burlington could soon be home to a new 14-bed stabilization and treatment facility aimed at treating troubled teens. The area is in an industrial park away from homes, but the state said it is close to police, jobs, and many of the families whose teens may stay there. A motorcyclist is hospitalized in critical condition following a crash in downtown Burlington on Tuesday night. Burlington police say it happened around 9:47 p.m. at the intersection of Main and South Willard Streets. Police say the driver of the motorcycle appeared to be going too fast and hit a station wagon. They say no one else was injured. And that's what's happening.
8: It's the electric one.

One night in Bangkok, you don't want to know because, well, they don't have an electric lunch over there. No, they don't. But maybe they should. Thai food's pretty good, isn't it? Yes. Meanwhile, we've got another whole hour of lunch and power for you, and we're going to be celebrating all this great stuff today. It is, of course, National Cheese Day. It is National Hug Your Cat Day. Unless your cat doesn't want to be hugged, and, well, I'm sure you'll know one way or the other. International Day of Innocent Children Victims of Aggression, sponsored by the UN General Assembly, started in 1982 in response to the suffering of Lebanese and Palestinian children during the war. International Corgi Day, celebrating the cute little dogs that, sometimes are a little aggressive, but nonetheless, they're cute. And, yes, we got to hold on WCFR.

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5: Sunshine for the rest of the afternoon with a high in the mid-80s. We'll see a cloudy night tonight with a low going back to the 60s. For Saturday, a chance of showers and possibly a thunderstorm with a high near 83. Showers and possibly a thunderstorm Saturday night with a low of 59. From the National Weather Service, that's your Central Vermont weather forecast.

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1: Sunshine for the rest of the afternoon with a high in the mid-80s. We'll see a cloudy night tonight with a low going back to the 60s. For Saturday, a chance of showers and possibly a thunderstorm with a high near 83. Showers and possibly a thunderstorm Saturday night with a low of 59. From the National Weather Service, that's your Central Vermont weather forecast.
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1: USA Radio News, I'm Ron Warner. President Trump is ending civil service protections for some 8,000 high-ranking federal employees.
2: An executive order signed Wednesday makes the staffers at-will employees, meaning they can be fired for any reason. They include senior policy directors, advisors, and several with significant involvement in regulations and deciding who gets federal grants. Critics of the move argue it erodes the barriers protecting federal civil servants from political pressure. Office of Personnel Management Director Scott Cooper had a different take, calling it a restoration of the democratic process that promotes accountability. I'm Mark Mayfield.
1: A new report says anti-ICE protests outside New Jersey's Delaney Hall detention facility are being organized by a large group of advocacy groups, nonprofits, labor organizations, and activists. The report cites coordinated messages, logistical planning, and online communications among protesters. Critics argue that demonstrations are highly organized rather than spontaneous, while immigration rights advocates maintain they are responding to concerns over detention policies and conditions at the facility. The protests continue amid heightened tensions and increased security. New York Knicks fans are celebrating their team's come-from-behind win in Game 1 of the NBA Finals.
3: It didn't look good at times with Knicks star Jalen Brunson leaving the game for an injury, but he came back and helped the Knicks claw back from 14 points down to beat the Spurs 105-95.
4: It's always a next play mentality. You continue to find a way.
3: Knicks fans full of energy gathered at Madison Square Garden, Central Park, and bars throughout the city for watch parties.
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3: The Knicks have now won 12 postseason games in a row, and they're three wins away from an NBA championship. In New York, I'm Scott Pringle.
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0: Take us along with you on the air and over the net. 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
4: Here's a look at your hometown weather forecast on WCFR.
5: Sunshine for the rest of the afternoon with a high in the mid-80s. We'll see a cloudy night tonight with a low going back to the 60s. For Saturday, a chance of showers and possibly a thunderstorm with a high near 83. Showers and possibly a thunderstorm Saturday night with a low of 59. From the National Weather Service, that's your Central Vermont weather forecast.

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2: Sunshine for the rest of the afternoon with a high in the mid-80s. We'll see a cloudy night tonight with a low going back to the 60s. For Saturday, a chance of showers and possibly a thunderstorm with a high near 83. Showers and possibly a thunderstorm Saturday night with a low of 59. From the National Weather Service, that's your Central Vermont weather forecast.
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2: Items that once belonged to the iconic actress Marilyn Monroe generated $2.5 million at auction this week. Mark Mayfield has more on the auction that was held on what would have been her 100th birthday.
3: A kiss on the hand may be quite continental, but diamonds are a girl's best friend.
4: Monday's auction was made up of items taken from the estate of two of Monroe's close friends, like the Christian Dior suit worn during her honeymoon with baseball star Joe DiMaggio in 1954. That went for $450,000. Other items on the block included a pair of earrings, which sold for $385,000, a personal letter from playwright Arthur Miller as his marriage to Monroe was nearing its end, and letters from Monroe's psychiatrist.
2: The organization Alliance to End Gun Violence has strategically erected a billboard calling for an end to armed violence.
5: The large outdoor sign is placed near the Islamic Center of San Diego, and it comes just 2 weeks after that tragic shooting at the mosque that left five people dead, including the two teen gunmen. On that billboard, the words urging to save a life, lock up your gun. The image on the billboard shows a child finding a gun inside a dresser drawer. The Alliance reportedly planned its secure storage billboard campaign 2 months prior to the tragic mosque shooting. I'm Phil Farrar.
2: The election is over, and while we wait for the ballots to be counted, there's work to be done.
6: If you showed your support for a candidate or ballot measure with yard signs, banners, or flags, the First Amendment allows you to keep them up. But your HOA and state law may require you to take them down. In California, you have 10 days post-election to remove outdoor election support, or you could face fines. And avoid the temptation to pull those signs not on your property, as that can get you a fine for trespassing, theft, or vandalism. I'm Bree Tennis.
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At WCFR, we bring the fun, because fun is our middle name. 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
1: 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I know it's so cliche, but spring has finally sprung, and what better time to get out and enjoy some food we haven't thought about in a while. After all, no one thinks salads and wraps in the winter, since that's pasta time. Well, I'm thinking salads and future beachwear, so come try out our menu of great salads and awesome wraps. Maybe pair that with a skinny margarita or refreshing lemonade that reminds us that summer will be here soonish. We have a new special menu full of cabin fever specials that have us begging to get out and meet up with friends and enjoy a great meal. Call us for a reservation or just show up. Come in and see us here at Bubba's, right on the southern tip of Big Lakes.

0: And remember what we always say at Bubba's. We're having a lot of fun.
1: I don't think I even have enough friends in my contacts to get a party of four together. Guess I'm just heading to Bubba's alone for the chef's fish.
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3: Sunshine for the rest of the afternoon with a high in the mid-80s. We'll see a cloudy night tonight with a low going back to the 60s. For Saturday, a chance of showers and possibly a thunderstorm with a high near 83. Showers and possibly a thunderstorm Saturday night with a low of 59. From the National Weather Service, that's your Central Vermont weather forecast.

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3: Sunshine for the rest of the afternoon with a high in the mid-80s. We'll see a cloudy night tonight with a low going back to the 60s. For Saturday, a chance of showers and possibly a thunderstorm with a high near 83. Showers and possibly a thunderstorm Saturday night with a low of 59. From the National Weather Service, that's your Central Vermont weather forecast.
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1: USA Radio News, I'm Ron Warner. Hunter Biden is denying accusations he left a bag of cocaine at the White House during his father's presidency.
2: Biden shared a video message on X celebrating 7 years of sobriety, and one social media user brought up the infamous cocaine allegation involving a bag that was discovered in the West Wing while former President Joe Biden was in office. The incident prompted an investigation by the Secret Service, but the probe failed to identify a suspect. However, Hunter Biden replied to the social media user who claimed the drugs were his and joked, "It most definitely was not. I would have never forgotten my drugs." I'm Mark Mayfield.
1: Ford is recalling more than 4,600 Bronco Sport and Maverick vehicles from the model years 2021 through 2026 due to a suspension defect that could lead to a loss of steering control. The automaker is urging affected owners not to drive their vehicles until they are inspected and repaired. Ford says it will cover towing, repairs, rental vehicles, and eligible reimbursement costs. New York could be the first state in the nation to issue a temporary statewide ban on large-scale data centers.
3: Lawmakers are expected to vote on the bill sometime this week. It would put in place a one-year large data center moratorium. Advocates say that would give the state some time to lay out rules and plan to make sure the energy grid is protected while ensuring that utility rates don't shoot up. I'm Tammy Trujillo.
1: Virginians have been allowed to possess marijuana, but not legally buy it, leaving many consumers in a gray market.
4: Despite the governor's veto to create a retail market in January, some lawmakers are pushing to include language in the state budget to create a regulated recreational market. Wavy says supporters argue a legal system could protect public safety and give businesses and workers a more clear path forward. Opponents have concerns about Governor Spanberger, who says any retail rollout needs stronger safeguards and more oversight. As the budget deadline approaches, the debate comes to whether lawmakers and the governor can find common ground. I'm Joe Morano.
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6: A former Lamoille County Sheriff's deputy has been banned from police work in Vermont after being accused of using booking photos and other images to make trading cards of suspects who have been arrested. The same panel also agreed on a written warning to a member of the Rutland City Police Department who faced allegations of violating the state's fair and impartial policing policy by contacting federal authorities to get immigration details about people in a traffic stop. The Vermont Criminal Justice Council took both actions during a video meeting yesterday. Vermont immigrant activist group Migrant Justice is set to begin negotiations with Hannaford's parent company over working conditions on Vermont dairy farms. The activist group has long pressured Hannaford to join its Milk with Dignity program, an agreement that would give labor protections to immigrant workers who work on dairy farms that supply Hannaford stores. If Hannaford joined the program, its suppliers would need to agree to give workers paid sick leave, better wages, a guaranteed process to document hours and wages, and a safe and healthy work environment. Vermont officials are looking at a site in South Burlington as the potential future home of a juvenile rehabilitation facility they say is a critical missing link in the state's system of care. A grassy field on Meadowland Drive in South Burlington could soon be home to a new 14-bed stabilization and treatment facility aimed at treating troubled teens. The area is in an industrial park away from homes, but the state said it is close to police, jobs, and many of the families whose teens may stay there. A motorcyclist is hospitalized in critical condition following a crash in downtown Burlington on Tuesday night. Burlington police say it happened around 9:47 p.m. at the intersection of Main and South Willard Streets. Police say the driver of the motorcycle appeared to be going too fast and hit a station wagon. They say no one else was injured. And that's what's happening.
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1: Here's a look at your hometown weather forecast on WCFR.
2: Sunshine for the rest of the afternoon with a high in the mid-80s. We'll see a cloudy night tonight with a low going back to the 60s. For Saturday, a chance of showers and possibly a thunderstorm with a high near 83. Showers and possibly a thunderstorm Saturday night with a low of 59. From the National Weather Service, that's your Central Vermont weather forecast.

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1: Last night at Fenway, the Red Sox had their way with the Orioles. Red Sox win 8-1, leading 3-0 in the first inning. Sox scored 5 in the fifth. Game over. Willie Abreu hit a home run. He drove in 3 runs.
2: No, I mean, it means a lot. We've been taking a really good at bats, and today the results showing up. It's just, you know, keep working hard, keep trying to do the same, everything.
1: Willie Abreu, Red Sox winning pitcher Peyton Tolley. 6 innings pitched, 7 strikeouts, not at his very best.
3: A couple of good swings and misses on the cutters today. I thought that was a big big plus from the day. So it's just, I know I have the other stuff to where now I can just rip the heater through the zone. Yeah, it was, you know, it's always a good atmosphere, especially whenever, you know, we're doing things like we did today. So,
1: Peyton Tolley. Sox had 15 base hits, tops this season at Fenway. Red Sox 8, Orioles 1. Follow me, Tom Cuddy Sports.

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1: Here's a look at your hometown weather forecast on WCFR.
2: Sunshine for the rest of the afternoon with a high in the mid-80s. We'll see a cloudy night tonight with a low going back to the 60s. For Saturday, a chance of showers and possibly a thunderstorm with a high near 83. Showers and possibly a thunderstorm Saturday night with a low of 59. From the National Weather Service, that's your Central Vermont weather forecast.
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1: USA Radio News, I'm Ron Warner. San Diego County wins a court fight over access to the Otay Mesa Detention Center.
2: A federal judge ruled the county has the authority to conduct a public health inspection of the privately operated immigration detention facility and ordered the inspection to be completed by June 17th. The ruling requires federal officials and the facility's operator to provide access to housing, medical, and food preparation areas and allow inspectors to interview detainees. County leaders sought the inspection after receiving complaints about conditions inside the facility and argued federal officials improperly blocked oversight efforts. The decision could serve as a model for similar inspections at immigrant detention centers across the state. I'm Chris Powers.
1: Virginians have been allowed to possess marijuana, but not legally buy it, leaving many consumers in a gray market.
3: Despite the governor's veto to create a retail market in January, some lawmakers are pushing to include language in the state budget to create a regulated recreational market. Wavy says supporters argue a legal system could protect public safety and give businesses and workers a more clear path forward. Opponents have concerns about Governor Spanberger, who says any retail rollout needs stronger safeguards and more oversight. As the budget deadline approaches, the debate comes to whether lawmakers and the governor can find common ground. I'm Joe Morano.
1: NASA says they will announce the crew to the Artemis 3 mission this month, and those astronauts will be going into space in style.
4: The astronauts will be wearing test flight suits and lunar mobility units designed by Axiom Space, an high-end fashion house, Prada. The space agency says the suits will maximize mobility and fit, offer thermal protection, and have built-in high-definition cameras, all at a cost of over $228 million for the development and testing of the lunar spacesuits. I'm Bree Tennis.
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6: A former Lamoille County Sheriff's deputy has been banned from police work in Vermont after being accused of using booking photos and other images to make trading cards of suspects who have been arrested. The same panel also agreed on a written warning to a member of the Rutland City Police Department who faced allegations of violating the state's fair and impartial policing policy by contacting federal authorities to get immigration details about people in a traffic stop. The Vermont Criminal Justice Council took both actions during a video meeting yesterday. Vermont immigrant activist group Migrant Justice is set to begin negotiations with Hannaford's parent company over working conditions on Vermont dairy farms. The activist group has long pressured Hannaford to join its Milk with Dignity program, an agreement that would give labor protections to immigrant workers who work on dairy farms that supply Hannaford stores. If Hannaford joined the program, its suppliers would need to agree to give workers paid sick leave, better wages, a guaranteed process to document hours and wages, and a safe and healthy work environment. Vermont officials are looking at a site in South Burlington as the potential future home of a juvenile rehabilitation facility they say is a critical missing link in the state's system of care. A grassy field on Meadowland Drive in South Burlington could soon be home to a new 14-bed stabilization and treatment facility aimed at treating troubled teens. The area is in an industrial park away from homes, but the state said it is close to police, jobs, and many of the families whose teens may stay there. A motorcyclist is hospitalized in critical condition following a crash in downtown Burlington on Tuesday night. Burlington police say it happened around 9:47 p.m. at the intersection of Main and South Willard Streets. Police say the driver of the motorcycle appeared to be going too fast and hit a station wagon. They say no one else was injured. And that's what's happening.
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1: Swinging a shot into left center field. Long run back for Scott. He can't get it. And one hops the wall. Long scores. Sejan behind him. Durbin is getting the wave. That's a three-run double.
0: Hear every game this season.
1: Right on the ground inside the first base bag. That's a two-run hit for Story. It goes all the way to the corner.
0: Your Sox belong here on WCFR.
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3: Sunshine for the rest of the afternoon with a high in the mid-80s. We'll see a cloudy night tonight with a low going back to the 60s. For Saturday, a chance of showers and possibly a thunderstorm with a high near 83. Showers and possibly a thunderstorm Saturday night with a low of 59. From the National Weather Service, that's your Central Vermont weather forecast.

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1: Last night at Fenway, the Red Sox had their way with the Orioles. Red Sox win 8-1, leading 3-0 in the first inning. Sox scored 5 in the fifth. Game over. Wilyer Abreu hit a home run. He drove in 3 runs.
2: No, I mean, it means a lot. We've been taking a really good at bats, and today the results showing up. It's just, you know, keep working hard, keep trying to do the same, everything.
1: Wilyer Abreu, Red Sox winning pitcher Peyton Tolley. 6 innings pitched, 7 strikeouts, not at his very best.
3: A couple good swings and misses on the cutters today. I thought that was a big big plus from the day. So it's just, I know I have the other stuff to where now I can just rip the heater through the zone. Yeah, it was, you know, it's always a good atmosphere, especially whenever, you know, we're doing things like we did today. So,
1: Peyton Tolley. Sox had 15 base hits, tops this season at Fenway. Red Sox 8, Orioles 1. Follow me, Tom Cuddy Sports.

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5: Sunshine for the rest of the afternoon with a high in the mid-80s. We'll see a cloudy night tonight with a low going back to the 60s. For Saturday, a chance of showers and possibly a thunderstorm with a high near 83. Showers and possibly a thunderstorm Saturday night with a low of 59. From the National Weather Service, that's your Central Vermont weather forecast.

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1: USA Radio News, I'm Ron Warner. New Jersey Governor Mike Sherrill says she was denied access to an ICE detention center in Newark for a second time.
2: Sherrill says she met with relatives this week of migrants being held at Delaney Hall, and they described to her unsafe and inhumane conditions inside. This comes right after New Jersey filed a lawsuit this week seeking full access to the facility for health inspections. Homeland Security Secretary Mark Wayne Mullen denies accusations of inhumane conditions and accuses protesters of attacking ICE personnel.
3: Delaney Hall, I've had officers bit, hit, scratched. We had one get threatened they were going to kill him and his family.
2: Sherrill and other New Jersey Democrats are trying to get Delaney Hall shut down. In New Jersey, I'm Scott Pringle.
1: President Trump is ending civil service protections for some 8,000 high-ranking federal employees.
4: An executive order signed Wednesday makes the staffers at-will employees, meaning they can be fired for any reason. They include senior policy directors, advisors, and several with significant involvement in regulations and deciding who gets federal grants. Critics of the move argue it erodes the barriers protecting federal civil servants from political pressure. Office of Personnel Management Director Scott Cooper had a different take, calling it a restoration of the democratic process that promotes accountability. I'm Mark Mayfield.
1: A flesh-eating parasite believed to be eradicated in the U.S. decades ago is back.
5: The flesh-eating New World screwworm is putting agricultural officials on alert in South Texas. The parasite burrows into the flesh of living animals and was eradicated 60 years ago. The USDA confirms that screwworm has been found in a three-week-old calf in South Texas. State and federal officials say they are working to contain and eradicate the infestation. They're enforcing quarantines in Zavala County, where the parasite was found about 50 miles from the Mexican border. I'm Rory O'Neill.
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10: A former Lamoille County Sheriff's deputy has been banned from police work in Vermont after being accused of using booking photos and other images to make trading cards of suspects who have been arrested. The same panel also agreed on a written warning to a member of the Rutland City Police Department who faced allegations of violating the state's fair and impartial policing policy by contacting federal authorities to get immigration details about people in a traffic stop. The Vermont Criminal Justice Council took both actions during a video meeting yesterday. Vermont immigrant activist group Migrant Justice is set to begin negotiations with Hannaford's parent company over working conditions on Vermont dairy farms. The activist group has long pressured Hannaford to join its Milk with Dignity program, an agreement that would give labor protections to immigrant workers who work on dairy farms that supply Hannaford stores. If Hannaford joined the program, its suppliers would need to agree to give workers paid sick leave, better wages, a guaranteed process to document hours and wages, and a safe and healthy work environment. Vermont officials are looking at a site in South Burlington as the potential future home of a juvenile rehabilitation facility they say is a critical missing link in the state's system of care. A grassy field on Meadowland Drive in South Burlington could soon be home to a new 14-bed stabilization and treatment facility aimed at treating troubled teens. The area is in an industrial park away from homes, but the state said it is close to police, jobs, and many of the families whose teens may stay there. A motorcyclist is hospitalized in critical condition following a crash in downtown Burlington on Tuesday night. Burlington police say it happened around 9:47 p.m. at the intersection of Main and South Willard Streets. Police say the driver of the motorcycle appeared to be going too fast and hit a station wagon. They say no one else was injured. And that's what's happening.
11: Buying a converted church with a cemetery for a backyard sounds like the setup for a horror movie, but it's turning into a genuine real estate trend. With a lot of older churches moving or parishes fading away, people are turning them into houses, like the 230-year-old cathedral in England someone just listed as a three-bedroom house. Yes, it's built on an 18th-century graveyard, but hey, at least the neighbors are quiet. Now, the new TSA Gold Plus isn't a fancy VIP upgrade that lets you skate through security. Actually, it's got nothing to do with skipping lines. Instead, it's a new TSA program that encourages airports to replace all their government screeners with private contractors. It would save taxpayers a lot of money and prevent those long lines during government shutdowns, but it would also cost a lot of TSA screeners their jobs. Today is International Tea Day, so raise a glass, or a cup, to the most consumed drink on the planet, besides water, of course. That's what's trending. I'm Christian Chase.

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4: Here's a look at your hometown weather forecast on WCFR.
0: We'll see increasing clouds tonight. It'll be calm with a low near

55. Partly sunny on Friday with a high near 85. Cloudy tomorrow night with a low near 60. And for Saturday, a chance of showers, possibly a thunderstorm with a high near 83. Saturday night, showers are likely with a low near 59. From the National Weather Service, that's your Central Vermont weather.

0: It's all about the 80s, and it's totally tubular. Stick around. There's more to come.
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2: We'll see increasing clouds tonight. It'll be calm with a low near 55. Partly sunny on Friday with a high near 85. Cloudy tomorrow night with a low near 60. And for Saturday, a chance of showers, possibly a thunderstorm with a high near 83. Saturday night, showers are likely with a low near 59. From the National Weather Service, that's your Central Vermont weather.

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1: Say there, Jackson, are you a hep cat? 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